0: 6 hour hotel Leo.
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0: 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It was caused by a hairdryer. I've reset the panel, left it with management, and we're available. Over.

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Comments will follow in 5 minutes on Iris 7. 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
0: 6 hours, Geraldton, first from Northampton. You can stand down, you're no longer required, over.
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0: picks up and Dagwitch first. 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

0: If they are from first second, crew report, no signs of fire, no backup required. 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
1: First second, roger, out to you. 6R, Vincent first, you can stand down, over.
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0: 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No apparent reason, DBA fault. I've isolated that section, left it with campus security. Are you going to contact their agents? We're available.
1: Daglish Firth, roger. 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

0: 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Can we get our second light tanker added to this incident? Over.
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0: Yeah, 6AR, Geelong First, this is a second alarm structure fire. This is a brick and tile building, approximately 150 square metres. We have one crew in VA made entry through front door. We've been told by local knowledge that there's nobody trapped. Wiki was on line of 6040. We're going to need assistance from our volunteers. Time on scene, we expect to be 2 hours over.
1: It's Jefferson First, Roger.

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0: Jordan Second Pump, leaving station for structure fire on 7th Street. Crew of 3, 2BA.
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0: Cut fire, first alarm rescue. 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
1: Harvey Chief, roger, out.
0: Chief out.

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1: Card up, ICM received. Thank you. Out.

0: 6AR from DO Fire Investigation. Over.
1: DO Fire Investigation. Go ahead. Over.
0: Yeah, we're departing this structure fire. Cause undetermined due to severity of fire damage. We're leaving the housing en route back to the office. Over.
1: DO Fire Investigation. Roger. Out.

0: 6AR, yeah. SO reports alarms activated zone 14 in a gymnasium. They're investigating. Over.
1: Kane Tower, roger. Out.

0: Charleston, Kennyville. Pump.
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0: 6 hour Canning Vale. No message received at this stage, over.
1: Roger 6R, it's showing on my iris at this end. We are DBA valid, set off by dust by a workman. 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
0: From Wangara, the alarm was active in Zone 2 corridor, cruiser isolating, over.
1: Wangara, roger out.

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1: Last caller, your transmission was weak. Say again, all over.
0: XRP, SA mitigation 2 in the shade, deputy 2, arrive 66.
1: SJ mitigation 2, roger out.
2: XR from Wangara, incident closure message uploaded to Iris. We're available, over.
1: Wangara, roger out.
0: SA mitigation 2.
1: SJ mitigation 2, go ahead, over.
0: SRP SA mitigation 2. This is a first alarm tree grass scrub. The resident has lost their burn up a tree. Fire is contained at the moment. We'll just investigate further. Jared, I'll let him continue.
1: SJ mitigation 2, roger out.

0: know what center it was, making contact.
1: Sheridan Light Tanker, roger out.

0: Gerard L Light Tanker, go ahead, over.
1: This incident is under control. The resident has extinguished the tree. They've got tanks and pumps and equipment here and will continue burning. Could we please make sure that this address is registered as a registered burn, please?
0: Gerard L Light Tanker, roger. Could you advise landowner name, contact number and burn extinguish time via phone to ComSen, over.
1: I'll get back to you by phone. The fire mitigation team are also leaving and we're just leaving it with the landowner's hands.
0: Gerard L. Light Tanker, roger out.

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1: SJ Mitigation 2, go ahead, over.
0: SJ Mitigation 2, are we leaving fire in Jarrett Isle in the hands of Jarrett Isle and turning out to fire in Hopeland? That is SJ Mitigation 2 and SJ Deputy 2 turning out that fire.
1: SJ Mitigation 2, roger out.

0: 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Mitigation 2.
1: SJ, mitigation 2. Go ahead, over.
0: SJ, mitigation 2. We have a significant smoke plume. Can you add Barford and Keysborough Brigade?
1: SJ, mitigation 2. Or we'll come out.

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1: Yalu 44, go ahead, over.
0: We're on the fire ground at Warra Warra, over.
1: Yalu 44, confirm incident you're attending, over.
0: Fire at Warra Warra in Harvey. Over.
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0: 6IP, this is 12-2, and Mundijong 3-4, turning out to Cardo 5, Serpentine.
1: Mundijong, roger out.
2: Six IP from Serpentine Deputy 2, arrived at 6-6. We're just trying to make access. 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

0: and signed Deputy 2 Roger out to you at 6 AR to Mundijong BFB. 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Mundijong, your transmission was broken as per deputy. 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
1: 6IP, this is Mundijong 3-4, receive new address.
0: Mundijong 3-4, roger, out to 6R Perth. Second, go ahead, over.
2: 1st, 2nd, we'll take this call as we're on station and the address is next door, over.
0: 1st, 2nd, roger out.
3: I need advice, with the tree grass scrub at Carnock Creek Road, Hopeless, over.
0: 6R Byford, confirm appliance attending, over.

0: Right, did you get my last over?
1: 6 hour by said confirm which appliance you are taking over.
0: 3-4 and light tanker, over.
1: Byford, roger out.

0: 6 up, A from Serpentine, Deputy 2.
1: Serpentine, Deputy 2, go ahead, over.
0: We're struggling significantly with access. It seems to be in the middle of all the properties out here. We're accessed via 201 Yanggedi. However, we believe access might be actually off Jarrah Road with access to that via Punrak out to our east.
1: Serpentine Deputy 2, roger out.
2: They are from the second cruise report, no time to fire, no backup required, over.
1: Per second, roger, out 26R, Vincent First, you can stand down, over.
3: Vincent First, we'll go, we're available, over.
1: Vincent First, roger out. Dagwish
4: first,
1: over.
4: Dagwish first,
1: receiving. Dagwish first, your IDL has been activated, over.
4: Roger.
5: Is it 2J Central 44 turning out to the fire in Kerndal, over?
1: 2J Central 44, roger out.

0: XRP to show you mitigation 2.
1: SJ mitigation 2, go ahead, over.
0: XRP SJ mitigation 2. This fire, we've just made access and talked to the residents. They are burning off and are happy with it. Can you stand down all appliances apart from Mundajong? Keep Mundajong coming normal road. Just going to have a bit more of a chat to them.
1: Six RSJ mitigation 2, Roger, could you request a landowner to call ComSen and register their burn, over?
0: Yeah, Roger. We're going to have a bit more of a talk to them about it.
1: SJ mitigation 2, Roger, out 26R, bye for 3-4, you can stand down, over.

0: nothing heard. 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
1: Stephen, go ahead.
0: Mundajong 12-2. You can stand down. Return to station. Over.
1: Mundajong 12-2. 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Stand down. 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Over.
0: Mundajong 12-2. Roger. Out to you. Byford Light Tanker. Over.
2: Receiving.
0: Yeah, Byford Light Tanker, you can stand down, over.
2: 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Received, standing down, returning to station.
0: Byford Light Tanker, Roger, out to you. 6R, Byford 3-4, over.

0: nothing heard. 6R27 Serpentine, Jarrodale, over.
1: 6R77 Jarrodale, received. Heading normal road.
0: 77 Jarrodale, roger out. Six AR2 Byford 34, over.

0: is from Belmont Pump.
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0: Just knowing the potential area where we're going, so I'm requesting a park. We're requesting a 3-4 fire call, over.
1: Belmont, roger out. 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

0: 6IP. This is Mother John 34, arrived and making contact.
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0: Yeah, incident details updated by P1, we are available, over.
1: Bunbury first, roger out.
2: They are from Belmont. Confirmed second alarm tree grass scrub fire. Approximately 20 metres by 20. Getting it work with the hose reel of the light tanker and pump. Over.
1: Belmont, roger, out. To begin.
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0: Sayo, this is Coburn 34.
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0: Confirm that Coburn 34 is good to the second alarm scrub fire in Red Cliff, over.
1: Coburn 34, your attendance is still required. I will re-add you to the incident, over.
0: Yeah, roger, 6AR, greatly appreciated. Turning out.
1: Coburn 34, roger, out.

0: 6AR from Belmont Pump. We pretty well knocked this down, but I was still required the 3-4 fire call, and they can make contact with us on Simplex 360. Over.
1: Belmont, roger. We also have dispatch Welsh Pool 2nd. Do you require them? Over.
0: You can stand down Welsh Pool 2nd. Over.
1: Belmont, roger. Out 26R Welsh Pool 2nd. You can stand down. Over.
2: Message to you. Thank you. You're available.
1: Welsh Pool 2nd. Roger. Out to you, Coburn. Did you receive the last? Over. Six-hour Coburn, 3-4, over.
2: That's for us, over.
1: Coburn, 3-4, did you receive the last from Belmont, over?
2: Coburn, 3-4, over.

0: 6 Arc Hoburn 3-4, proceed, fire call conditions, command channel 360, over.
1: Hoburn 3-4, acknowledge.
2: Hoburn 3-4, roger out. 6 Arc in Telemundo, under light tank of mobile, to car versus structure. 243, Liz Moody Road, up to Liz Moody, over.
0: Telemundo, roger out.

0: say from Belmont Pump.
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0: You can stand down the 3-4 and say thank you to them for us. Belmont out.
1: 6-9 Coburn, 3-4, you can stand down, over.
2: Coburn 3-4, acknowledge stand down, available, over.
1: Coburn 3-4, roger out.

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0: 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This is a first alarm work just to assist St John's, and we've disconnected the battery and also be removing the vehicle from the wall. 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

0: be far from Kalawanda. This area is, or the vehicle's been made fast. St John's and Waipole are in attendance. 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
1: Kalawanda, roger out.
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0: Serpentine, Deputy 2, send over.
1: 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It's a landowner doing a sizable burn at 192 Jarrah Road. We've educated them and have advised them to call through to register their burn. We're all now departing.
0: Serpentine, Deputy 2, Roger Act.
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0: 6 hour west, swapping over with Perth first at PCEC. That'll be the primary turnout for our district, over.
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0: Rockingham First, this alarm is activated. Zone 8, Dental Office 1, crews are investigating post on a flight.
1: Rockingham First, right to act.

0: SIC. This is Kindle 34, a secret at Kindle. We had a 3520 fire from an escape burn. All contained. The cause was accidental, and the incident has been handed back to the landowner. All units have been stood down and returning to station. Over. Kundal 34, roger out.
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0: Buckingham First, roger out.

Flight B, this is Kindle 34, being sent down from the Kindle and returning to station, over. Kindle 34, address.

0: RIP, this is 2J Central 44, standing down from incident in Coondall and returning to base.
1: 2J Central 44, roger out.

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0: 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Investigating, over.
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0: Kundal 34, Roger, and
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0: 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Confirm that that's come through this time.
1: Kennyvale, that's affirmative, over.
0: Pixar from Kennyvale Pump, say again, your last is broken.
1: Kennyvale, acknowledge receipt of the ICM on Iris, over.
0: Cue available. This is Glenn Throws light tanker and 1-4, both turning out to the incident on Ridge Road, Glenn Throws. Over.
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0: it's AR from Joondalup. Can you please mobilise our other light tanker also? Over.
1: Joondalup, Wilco Ant.
2: IP, this is Glen Forest 1-4, returning to station from the Ridge incident. Over.
1: Glen Forest 1-4, Roger Ant.

0: Last caller, can you say again call sign, over?
1: 6 hours,
0: Theobelia, Roger.

0: 6AR from Joondalup. There is a, it appears to be a small fire at this stage. We do not have access. We're still investigating. You can keep everyone coming. Fire call conditions, over.
1: Joondalup, all call out.
2: PR from Joondalup Flight Tanker 2. We're turning out for this incident. We are on the Iris, however, we can't hit the turn-up button for some reason, over.
1: Joondalup Light Tanker 2, roger.

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0: 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It was a curb fire caused by reignition of a burn from a couple of days ago. Over.
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0: Got 6IB Light Tanker again. 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Out to you.

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1: Fremantle first, send over.
0: 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Can, we'll confirm third alarm, structure fire. More information to follow shortly, over.
1: Fremantle first, roger out.

0: Car from Dale West Coastal can confirm fire at the National Storage Facility is on the freeway side and not inside the storage facility rooms. Over.
1: Dale West Coastal, Roger out. Joondalup, send, over.
0: We'll keep Joondalup, Wangara and Duncraig. You can stand down all other incoming appliances, over.
1: Joondalup, do you require the SET, over? Joondalup, Roger, at you, 6AR2, Butler, you can stand down, over. Butler, nothing heard, 6AR2, Osborne Park, SCT, you can stand down, over.
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0: Negative.
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1: 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Butler.
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0: 6AR from Joondalup. This is a first alarm rubbish fire, which is now under control. Over.
1: Joondalup, Roger out.
4: Six hours from Fremantle first, over. Incident, and we're available. Over.
1: Fremantle first, send, over.
4: Fremantle first, I can confirm this is a single-story brick and tile warehouse. It appears to be abandoned. The building is approximately 200 square metres in size. We don't have any exposures immediately at risk. We currently have two firefighters in BA on a line of hose making entry from the north side and another crew on the south side setting up hose lines. We will set up a control point out on Lefroy Street. Our command channel will be Command 1, and we'll name this incident Beaconsfield Control. Over.
1: Beaconsfield Control, Roger out.
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1: D'Abelia, send, over.
0: 6R, if not requested already, can we please have Waypole at 10? I have a road closure at Lefroy cross of Porter and Lefroy cross of Caesar. Over.
2: From Vincent Burke, acknowledge. We've just arrived at station. We'll be en route to Fremantle in a couple of minutes. Over.
1: Vincent first, roger out.
0: Six R, D'Abelia, did you get my last? Over.
1: D'Abelia, that's affirmative, roger out.

6AR from Joondalup. The fire is now extinguished. We've made entry into any adjacent units to check for any fire damage. There is none. We've let the management, site management, know that they're responsible for locking the units up. We're making up. Over.

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0: 6AR Fremantle, first over.
1: Fremantle, first. Send, over.
0: Correction, apologies, 6AR, this is Beaconsfield Control. Fremantle CLP is no longer required and has been released from this incident, over.
1: Control, roger out.

0: 6IR from Jane Luck.
1: Jane Luck, send over.
0: Fire cause deliberate. We have reported this incident to WAPOL, and we have left the facility now with the management on site. We are unavailable due to PPC requirements. Over.
1: Jane's left at a redirect.
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3: 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I have contacted CPI, who are issuing a warning for the area. We are located directly next to Fremantle College, and I'm currently liaising with Transperth in regards to an alternative route. 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
1: Beacon Field Control, a roger out.
3: And sorry, 6AR, our formal sit rep to follow via email in 10 minutes. 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

0: officers of Harvey standing down from Coconut Incident, over.
1: 6AR, two callers at once, over.

0: 65B, this is Stoneville 4.4, turning out to the Treegrass Scrub Fire, Brinkey Way, over.
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0: traffic are from Beacon Field. White pole in attendance and conducting traffic management duties, over.
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0: data from Beacon Field Control. I'm not sure if you copied my last, but in addition, the fire is now contained and controlled. Over.
1: Beacon Field Control, roger, out.

0: 6AR from Mundaring FCO1.
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0: Yeah, I'm at 13 Brinkey Way. This has got a runaway fire. It's a 6-6. Keep them all coming. Fire call. Over.
1: Mundaring FCO, at this stage you've only got Stoneville 4-4 turning out en route. Did you want someone else?
0: Yeah, that should be all right for now. Over.
1: Mundaring FCO, roger out.

0: 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Hi, to making contact, over.
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1: Cardup, send over.
0: Class 5, second alarm rescue. Got a car v car, head on collision. One vehicle down in embankment. More to follow, over.
1: Cardup, send over.
0: One casualty, mechanically trapped in one vehicle. The other driver of the second vehicle has self-extricated. 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Commencing extrication with hydraulic rescue equipment. I require St. John's wave hole for traffic management. More to follow, over.
1: Card up, send over.
0: Southwest Highway is closed. The northbound lane will be on scene 90 minutes, over.
1: Card up, roger, out.

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2: Six R from Carter, Waypole, SJA on scene, over.
1: Carter, roger, out.

0: 6IB, this is Stainville 44, over.
1: Stainville 44, send over.
0: Yeah, this is Stainville 44. We are now in charge of the incident, and Mundaring 5 still here, giving assistance. Pat will follow in a few minutes, but could you get us another light tanker, please?
1: Stainville 44, Wilco out. Can we get...
0: Six IP, this is Stainville 44. Just further to my left, they can come normal road conditions, over.
1: Stainville 44, roger, out.

0: 5P, this is Stoneville 44, over.
1: Stoneville 44, send over.
0: Area now, and there's a lot of people, but I can only request another 4-4, over.
1: Stoneville 4-4, Wilco out.

0: Tower to last call. This is unreadable. Over.
1: This is Stoneville 44 with passed access. It's still no clearer. I'll head back to the vehicle. Over.
0: Stoneville 44, roger. Send when ready. Over.
1: So their position is empty way in their backyard. Air is about 400 square metres. Fuel's in low bush. There's an escape. It was a reignition of a burn that escaped. Hold follow, over.
0: Stoneville 44, send over.
1: Assistance required is the extra light tanker and 44, which we've already requested. Comms is 346, and the surface winds are approximately 10k southwesterly. All to follow, over.
0: Stoneville 4.4, send over.
1: Control approximately 1 hour, and we'll probably be on for about 2 to 3 hours, over.
0: Stoneville 4.4, roger, out.

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1: Beacon's Field Control, send over.
0: Melbourne, a flying suit release from this incident, Oliver.
1: Beacon's Field Control, roger, out.

0: Taipei, Madalena, tanker calling out to fire in Brinkiwai. Over.
1: Madalena, roger, out.

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1: Charlie 4-4.
2: Yeah, Luke 4-4, send over.
0: Do you know that I'm leaving the fire ground at Warra Warra Road? Heather.
2: Yeah, Luke 4-4, roger, out.

0: from Malaga. We've arrived at this incident. We've got quite a large pile of pallets burning. Can you mobilise an urban tanker, please? Have a...
1: Malaga, Wilco out. Can we get up?
2: Our Beacon Field Control. 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
1: Beacon Field Control, Wilco out.

6AR from Kiara, over. 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

0: Tower, this is Malaga. 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This is near range. Over.
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0: Extricated in the JA. I'll be releasing Armadale in approximately 15 minutes, over.
1: Card Up, roger, out.
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0: Just letting you know that we're back on station. 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

0: pick up Belmont Pump. We've arrived at Ivy Street. Center right. 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
1: Belmont, roger. 6AR to Malaga, over.
0: Malaga, send, over.
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0: 6AR from Osmond Park SCT. 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
0: XAR, apologies once again, from Beacon Shore Control, Fremantle 1st and Fremantle 2nd have both been released from this incident. We have left it with Deobelia. Further to my last, both Fremantle 1st and Fremantle 2nd are offline due to contaminated gear. We'll contact you via direct line once we are available. Over.
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2: This is Tango 44. We now have Mount Helena Light Tanker and 3.4 with us. We've got sufficient resources. The area is now controlled and we're continuing to mop up, over.
1: Stonepool 44, Roger.

0: Mike Tower from Cardiff, over.
1: Cardiff, send over.
0: Crews conducted for debrief. I'm releasing Alman off first. Carter remains on scene, assisting Waypole to manage fluid spills. We'll be departing in approximately 30 minutes, over.
1: Cut out, Roger, out.

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0: 6 hour from Duncraig, over.
1: Duncraig, send over.
0: So we've come across an incident northbound, just north of Warwick Road. Had a chat with Waypole. Our services are no longer required there. They've been sorted out. No FRS trucks are required, and no other incident has been reported. So I'd say that's it, over.
1: Duncraig, roger. Out to you, 6 hour to Osborne Park. You can stand down, over.
2: 6 hour from Osborne Park. Acknowledged. Available, over.
1: Osborne Park, roger. Out to you, 6 hour to Vincent Second. You can stand down, over.
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1: Vincent Second, roger. Out.
0: Over.

0: 6AR, this is Malaga, over.
1: Malaga, send over.
0: Malaga, this is the first alarm rubbish fire. It's a large pile of wooden pallets and assorted rubbish from a yard cleaner, approximately 6 metres by 6 metres. We've fully extinguished it, checked the area with the tick, made sure the area is safe. Rangers are in attendance and we've left it with the site occupier. Over. We are available.
1: Malaga, Roger, out.

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1: From Vincent Firth, channel crews have reinstated PTC, we're departing for home station, over.
0: Vincent Firth, roger, out.

0: 6AR East 1, Light Tanker 1, turning out to structure fire, 56 Ferguson close, West 1, over.
1: East 1, roger, out.
2: AR,
1: this is East 134. 5-6,
2: Ferguson close, West 1, over.
1: East 134, roger, out.
3: 6AP, this is Stoneville 44, over.
1: Receiving Stoneville 44, over.
3: An update on this fire at Brinkey Way. Cruiser is continuing to extinguish the fire and blackout. And we'll be here for approximately another 2 hours. Also, our light tanker will be coming out normal road to join us, over.
1: Stoneville, roger, if that light tanker can turn out over the radio, it would be much appreciated. Over.
3: Yeah, roger, he will do once he's on his way over.
1: Roger, out.

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1: West 1, Light Tanker 1, roger, out.

0: 6IP West 1, Light Tango 1, arrived. Over.
1: West 1, Light Tango 1, roger.
2: Out.
3: West 1, 3, 4, turning at structure fire. East West 1, over.
1: West 1, 3, 4, roger. Out.
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0: XIP, West 134 arrived, haven't
1: we? West 134, roger, out.
2: West 1, light tanker 2, turning out to a structure
1: 556,
2: Ferguson
1: close,
2: West 1.
1: West 1, light tanker 2, roger, out.
3: Cessar from Midland, over.
1: Receiving Midland, over.
3: Plus by this is the second line tree fire. We believe we've extinguished all running fire. The fire is not yet contained or under control. However, we have limited exposures at threats currently. I'm happy to stand the lager pumps down. We'll keep East 1 and West 1 coming. More details will follow in approximately 5 minutes, over.
1: Midland, roger. You still want incoming appliances fire call, over.
3: Affirmative. We have an unknown water source at this point. Keep incoming fire call until we can establish a water source.
1: Roger, out.
4: XIP, Stoneville Light Tanker, over.
1: Receiving Stoneville Light Tanker, over.
4: Turning out Normal Road to assist at the 13 Brinkley Way incident, over.
1: Stoneville Light Tanker, roger.
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0: Midland, just verifying Malaga, you don't require them, is that correct, over?
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0: SAR, this is East 134, arrived, over.
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0: 6AR, this is Malaga. We've been released from this incident. We are available. Over.
1: Malaga, roger. Out.
2: They are from East Swan, Light Tanker 2. Arrived. Over.
1: East Swan, Light Tanker 2. Roger. Out.

0: 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I'll be available mobile phone if required. 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
1: Midland Pump received IRS update. Thanks. Out.

0: SIP, man the tanker. We've been stood down from the fire in Brinkey Way, returning to station. Over.
1: Matalina Light Tanker, roger. Out.
2: Now that was Matalina 3-4, over.
1: Receiving Matalina 3-4, over. Receiving Mount Helena 3-4, over.
2: Mount Helena 3-4, that was Mount Helena 3-4 standing down previously, not the light tanker, over.
1: Roger, understood, out.

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0: B, this is Wanneroo Central 4.4, turning out to Tree Grass Scrub Fire, Cecil Road, Pinjar. 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
0: Ellenbrook, just wondering how much longer you'll be at this incident. We've got another one in the area, over.
1: Roger, I just sent through final summary then. I was just getting the address, but send through the new incident, over.
0: Six out to Ellenbrook, Roger, understood. Out to you, 6 hour to Wangara, over.
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0: 6 hour, this fire is located approximately 500 metres east of Old Yanship Road, off of Cecil Road. It's approximately 150 by 100 metres in size with a low rate of spread, spreading primarily in the grass and light scrub. Water fall over.
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1: Receiving Bunbury GRT, over.
0: Bunbury GRT, we are turning out to Storm Job with crew of three, over.
1: Bunbury SES GRT, roger, out.

0: 6AR from Ellenbrook. P1 update is available, and also incident ending in 004 can be closed as well. Over.
1: Ellenbrook, roger.

0: Queens Rock, flight tanker 1, turning out to tree grass shrub, scrub fire, Pinjar. 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
1: Honorary Central, low tanker 2, roger, out.
0: Correction, that was Queens Rock, flight tanker 1.
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0: 6 hour Kiara, we've been released from this incident in West Swan. 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
1: Kiara, Roger, out.

0: SAR, this is East 134. We've been released for this incident and heading back to the station. Over.
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0: 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Over.
1: 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Over.
0: Incident closure has been updated via IRIS. The area is maintained. Once the west one and east one appliances are made up, the incident can be closed. Over.
1: Midland, roger. Out.
0: Perth first, incident closure,
1: message 531,
2: over. Perth first, roger, out. 6 from the lager, over.
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1: 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Malaga, go ahead. 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
2: 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Working as hose off light tanker. Classification, first alarm grass. 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

0: the Manjong 3-4, turning out to Tree Dot Scottsdale, Tonkin Valley Reserve, over.
1: Manjong 3-4, roger, out. Midland, over.
0: Car from Midland, over.
1: Midland, call from premises, stating false alarm, over.

0: North Dandalup 34 en route to Rubbish Fire on Hillman Road, North Dandalup. Over.
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0: This fire has been extinguished using hose reel off light tanker, classification first alarm grass, cause deliberate, we are made up returning, over.
1: Malaga, roger, out.
2: From 3466, over.
1: Roger, John 3-4, roger, out.

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1: Receiving Manajong 3-4, over.
0: Got to you, Manajong 3-4. This is a controlled burn. The owner's just burning a paddock. You can stand down all incoming appliances, over.
1: Manajong 3-4, roger, out.

0: 6IV, manage bolt 2, receive last, will return to station.
1: Roger, Dong, 12-2, Roger, and is your light tanker there as well, over?
0: Affirmative, I'll relay message through to the light tanker.
1: Roger, they're with you, out.
2: 6RB, Manjong 3-4, final summary.
1: Roger, Dong 3-4, go ahead, over.
2: 6RB, Manjong 3-4, this is a resident conducting a hazard reduction burn within the regulation. Has been advised to call into Comm 10 to register it, as he does get multiple calls for this location. Left it with him and return to station.
1: Roger, Dong 3-4, Roger, out.
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0: SIPs, it's engine west 44 and 34, turning out to Cowler Road.
1: Engine west 34, roger, out.
2: This is lower chittering light tanker 2, incident, UK East Road.
1: Lower chittering light tanker 2, roger, out.

0: 65 North Dandel up 34, arrived on scene, 66 first alarm.
1: North Dandel up 34, 66 out.

0: 6, this is lower Chittering, 3.4, turning out to Fire, Chittering Road, cross, Noosa 80, over.
1: Lower Chittering, 3-4, roger, out.
2: We don't have this job on our iris. Can you add us, please?
1: Caban 3-4, is that it coming through now? Over.
2: Six AR, we've been added to the PR board, not the one. Over.
1: Roger, we're redirecting you to that one. Over.
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0: 6 hour from 1 Central. Receiving 1 Central, over. 6 hour from 1 Central, can we get wave hold to this incident? We believe it's deliberate, over.
1: Central, roger, out.

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1: Receiving Maddington, over.
0: 6 is a first alarm hazmat. Do have a digger that's hit a gas pipeline outside number 80 Mills Road West. We will require ATCO on the scene. We're monitoring with the Altair. We'll be on scene approximately 1 hour, over.
1: Maddington, roger, out.
2: North End, up 3-4, over.
1: North End, up 3-4, go ahead, over.
2: The fire is a single skip bin content on fire. The banner has put three of it out, so it is contained and controlled and will work approximately 30 minutes and get this extinguished, over.
1: North End, up 3-4, roger, out.
0: Derby Coburn, we can see some visible flames through the bush, we're just trying to find access, over.
1: Coburn, roger, out.
3: Looks out, it's looking on a light tank currently turning at 3 grass scrub fire. Primarily at Sycamore Road, crew of 2.
1: Quinana, roger, out.

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1: Westlight, Tango 2, go ahead, over.
0: Update on Cowler Road fire. I've got Cowler Light Tango, engine Westlight Tango 2, we've shut one lane of Cowler Road, doing stop go. We've got the person that is, they've got a loader, they're tracking the fire on the west side of Cowler Road at the moment to contain it. It's already contained on the east side to the private property and the road reserve. Just waiting on to get here, but commence mop up. Give you another sit rep in 30 minutes. Over.
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1: Receiving.
0: Kiara, you can stand down from this incident, over.
1: Down, Farmer Station.
0: Kiara, roger, out.
1: Six out from Coburn, over.
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0: Yes, can the city's first alarm go in the area of about, I'd say, 50 square metres in very low shrub? Trying to gain access is quite difficult. We've only got the light tanker at present. We could be here possibly up to an hour, hour and a half, over.
1: Coburn, roger, out.
0: I refer to that. Fire is contained, but not yet under control.
1: Coburn, roger, out.

0: Thanks, Hall Valley.
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0: Thanks, Hall Valley. Update via P1 will be approximately 40 minutes, over.
1: Hope Valley, roger, out.

0: 6L, this is Zellenbrook, over.
1: Zellenbrook, go ahead, over.
0: This is first alarm property. It's about 4 by 4 meters. We've got the fire under control, working with the hose reel off the pump. I've got the resident here, he's rather intoxicated. We'll be here now. Over.
1: Ellenbrook, roger. Out to you, 6AR to Midland. You can stand down. Over.
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1: Midland, roger. Out to you, 6AR to Malaga. You can stand down. Over.
3: 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Returning to the station. Over.
1: 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Out.
4: 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We've been unable to locate anything. We're calling it a false alarm and we are returning to station.
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1: Winery Central, go ahead, over.
0: 6 hour, can you just confirm if White Bull are attending, over?
1: Winery Central, does not look like they've been notified. We will give them a call, over.
0: So thank you. If they could meet us at the cross of Old Yanchep Road and Cecil Road, we'll wait there for them over.
1: Winery Central, we're calling out.
2: From Kensington, over. 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
1: Maddington, roger, out. 6AR, 2 per second, over.
2: Go ahead, over.
1: Per second, call from premises, false alarm, over.
2: Per second, acknowledged. We're proceeding on the road, over.
1: Per second, roger, out.

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0: First alarm property out on arrival. We have a melted RCD on the switchboard. We have crews accessing the roof base via the tiled roof. So if there's any extension, we'll be awaiting Western Power, over.
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0: 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I'm mainly turning out to electrical equipment, sparking, Dawesville Road and Dawesville.
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1: Kiara, roger, out.

0: 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Into the close of message 5P1. We're available. 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
1: 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Out.

0: This is North Dandalup 34. The incident on Hillman Road has been resolved and we are returning to station. Over.
1: North Dandalup, roger, out.

0: HIV. This is Bindoon 44, over.
1: Bindoon 44, go ahead, over.
0: Bindoon 4.4, turning out to tree scrub grass, over. Bindoon, over.
1: Bindoon 44, roger, out.

0: Charlton Covan, over.
1: Covan, go ahead, over.
0: Yes, crew's still working on his fire. 3-4 is fine to gain access, only utilising the light tanker. So it could be at least 2 to 2.5 hours, over.
1: Covan, roger, out.

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0: Kensington arrived. Forrest, we're trying to get him over.
1: Kensington, roger, out.

0: Type B, this is Lower Kittering, Big Point 4, turning out to Winston, south side of Vindoon Hill. 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
1: Lower Kittering 3-4, roger, out.

0: Sydney, upper cheering right tank car, one turning out to Bindoon, Moira Road incident, over.
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0: 6IP, this is Bindoon 4.4, over.
1: Bindoon 4.4, go ahead, over.
0: Bindoon 4.4, this appears to be a true fire lit by a homeless person. The position is 3.5 kis from Mullyabini. Bindoon Road along Great Northern Highway heading north. Fuel is just tree scrub grass. Over.
1: Bindoon 4.4, roger. Can you classify this incident? Over.
0: First alarm. Over.
1: Bindoon 4.4, roger, 6AR to Wanneroo Central, 3.4, you can send down, over. Correction, lower tittering, 3.4, you can send down, over.

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1: Falcon, go ahead, over.
0: We've located a pole that's outside number 19, Dawesville Road. It seems to be okay at the moment, but we're just going to wait on site for approximately 15 minutes and see if it does spark up again and see if Western Power turn up. I'll classify this as a special service at the moment, over.
1: Falcon, roger, out.
0: OB, this is Lowe Chittering 3.4. Were you trying to contact us, over?
1: Lower Chittering 3-4, affirmative, you can stand down, over.
0: Lower Chittering 3.4, acknowledged, out.
1: 6AR to Upper Chittering, light tanker 1, over.

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0: Wanneroo Central 4-4, roger, out.

0: 6AR, this is Bunbury SGRT, over.
1: Bunbury SES, go ahead, over.
0: Yes, return to base, standing down, over.
1: Bunbury SES GRT, roger, out.

0: actual final summary.
1: Rotary, send over.
0: 6R, this was a second alarm scrub fire. Approximately 2.4 hectares of grass and light scrub had burnt. Fire course was deliberate. We passed on the details to wave hole. Fire extinguished using hose reels from multiple appliances. All crews made up and available, over.
1: Monterey just confirmed it was 2.4 hectares, over.
0: 6R from Monterey Central affirmed it 2.4 hectares, over.
1: Monterey Central, roger.

0: 6, A from Northern Pump, over.
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0: Northern Pump, turning here, bushfire, Northern, crew of 6, over.
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0: puppeteering light tanker one, just got a bit on the independent incident, over.
1: Puppeteering light tanker one, go ahead, over.
0: Cause is delivery. There is a homeless man that is camping what we believe to be Crown Land. Approximately 200 by 200. We're extinguishing here with the Bindoon 44. More to follow.
1: Have a chittering light tanker one. Go ahead. Over.
0: The home assessor is still here. Client, no issues at all. We'll follow up with the ranger in the morning. Do you know if WAPOL was requested as well?
1: Upper chittering light tanker, affirmative. They have been contacted. Over.
0: Copy that. Do you know what approximate ETA for them is? Over.
1: Upper chittering light tanker one. WAPOL do not give ETAs. Over.
0: So that we'll be here for another 10 minutes, make an area safe, and then we will wait until WAPOL get here to hand over to them, so they can have a chat with the homeless person out.

0: Charlie Alpha Falcon.
1: Falcon, go ahead, over.
0: 30 seems to be okay with this pole. Western Power have not yet arrived, and there's no need, reason for us to remain on site, and we're returning to station, over.
1: Falcon, roger, out.

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0: Give this one 4-4 for now. Apparently the people that have lit it have extinguished it and done a bolt, but we'll have a look around and see what we can find. Over.
1: Northern, roger, out.

0: 6IP, this is Stoneville 44, over.
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0: This is Stoneville 44, we have now finished at the Brinkey Way incident. We have black fire and leaving it in the hands of the owner. But there is an address correction, it's actually number 15 and not over.
1: Stoneville 44, roger, are all appliances departing, over.
0: Six IP, can you repeat the last, please?
1: Stoneville 44, are all of your appliances departing, over.
0: Roger that. I was just about to say that both appliances are now leaving the fire ground and returning to station. Over.
1: Stoneville 44, roger. Out.

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1: Wingera, go ahead, over.
0: This is First Alarm Rubbish out on arrival. We found remnants of a small fire. It's extinguished. We're made up available, over.
1: Wingera, roger, out.

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2: XIP, this is Bindoon 4.4, standing down for an instant and leaving it with upper chittering to wait for wave hole. Over.
1: Bindoon 4.4, roger. 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
0: 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Will be approximately 20 minutes, over.
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0: Yeah.
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0: 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The occupant's got in the car and is actually pursuing us down the road in our light tanker. Can Waypole attend the job? Over.
1: Your description of the car?
0: Here is Land Cruiser. I didn't get the rego. We're just going to go to the Bindoon pub, the Scott Lean Hotel. Waypole out, like ASAP, please, because he's still pursuing us. It's been about half a kilometre.
1: Yeah, but Chirin, can you ring in? We'll get your mobile number, over.

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0: 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Mother John 34, 12-2, light banger turning out to Tree Grass Cup, 5 Keys Brook.
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0: Copy. Just seeing if you've got my last 3-4, 12-2, and my tank is turning out to green. Tree grass gunfire, Kitchbrook.
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1: 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We have a hollow tree that is taking fire. It's on the edge of an unburnt area. I'll take both Julemar units that are about to turn out, and we'll see how they go with those. I'll find on scene approximately 30 minutes. Have a
0: 2JW1, roger, out.

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0: Gerardo's arrived, making contact.
1: Gerardo, roger, out.
2: Contact.
1: Last call, eh? Your call sign was cut off, say again, only, over.
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1: Jerry Mike Tanker 1, go ahead, over.
0: Mike Tanker 1, we've just spoken with Wade Pohl regarding the incident at Binmore Road. A follow up with the occupant. We've also spoken to the deputy chief, and he's going to follow up with local government and the ranger as well tomorrow. We are heading back to station, and the job can be closed out. Over.
1: Tutoring light taker one, roger, out.
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2: 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I made this the second alarm, a tree grass scrub. Still running fire, estimated at least a hectare, possibly 2 hectares, and growing. Medium rate of spread, water pollen.
1: Manager on light tanker, go ahead, over.
2: XRP Mundajong light tanker. Fire is moving in a southerly direction, fueled by a northerly wind. Mundajong
1: light tanker, go ahead, over.
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2: XRP Mundajong light tanker. 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Please get a proper look. We'll give another CREP in.
1: Mundajong on light tanker, roger, out.
3: A 6-5, this is Julimar 4.4, turning out the, what's the name of that? Sinclair Road, and over.
1: Julimar 4-4, roger, out.
0: Mundajong 3-4, arrive, make contact.
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0: 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We're turning out to Trigar Scrub Fire in Keysbrook, crew of 4. 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
0: Alarm activated in zone 3, which is the south offices. They are under renovation. There's water leaking through the roof onto the system. We've isolated it. Security are in attendance and agents will be attending in 10 minutes, over. 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

0: 6AR to Oakford 92, over. Out to Oakford 92, nothing heard. 6A out to Oakford 34, over.
1: Oakford 34 receiving.
0: Oakford 34, you can proceed normal road, over.
1: Roger that, Oakford 34, proceed normal road, over.
0: Oakford 34, roger, and to you 6A out to Oakford 92, over.

0: SIC, please enter the final summary of the fuel mark. Over.
1: 2J Deputy, go ahead, over.
0: We've put a lot of water onto this tree. There's not no sign of fire. We've met it with the landowner. The instructions to monitor it overnight. The first alarm fire caused an accidental and the incident to be closed. Over.
1: 2J Deputy, roger, out.

0: Echelon 8 from Arctic Flight Tanker, over.
1: Arctic Flight Tanker, go ahead, over.
0: Arctic Flight Tanker turning out to Gobby Road, Keys, Brook, over.
1: Arctic Flight Tanker, roger, proceed normal road, over.
0: Copy, normal road, Oakford Light Tanker, out.

0: this is Julie Mile 4.4, standing down from Clare Road. Over.
1: Julie Mile 4.4, roger. Out.

0: 5P from Oakford Light Tanker, over.
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0: Light Tanker and 3-4 turning out to Abernethy Road, Oakford. 9-2 will continue to Keysbrook, over.
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1: Jandy Cot 12-2, go ahead, over.
0: 12-2, turning out fire call conditions, King Road, Oakford, over.
1: Jandy Cot 12-2, roger, cruiser operating on channel 360, over.
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0: FTR for Fremont First. That's concluded at the Academy and heading for home, over.
1: Fremont First, roger.
2: From Kensington, we are leaving the Training Academy for us route to Kensington Station. Over.
1: Kensington, roger. Out.
0: Yeah, for Fremantle First, that's up as well. Over.
1: Fremantle First, roger. Out.

0: 6 hour from Douglas First. 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
1: Oakford Light Tanker, go ahead, over.
0: XIP, this fire is contained and controlled. Crews are entering into Moffat. You can stand all incoming resources down to Normal Road. We'll be here for another 90 minutes, over.
1: Oakford Light Tanker, roger, 6AR to Jadecott 12-2, proceed Normal Road, over.
0: Jadecott 12-2, acknowledged. We have also arrived and are making contact, over.
1: Jadecott 12-2, roger, out.

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1: English first, go ahead, over.
0: 6AR, Teglish first, alarm activated, zone 23, ground floor, set off by a hot shower, CBA valid, isolated. Security's going to have the main panel reset at the front desk. We're available, over.
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0: That's the same for Fremantle, over. 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

0: 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We've been released from the incident on Abernethy Road and available. 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
0: Oakford 92, turning out normal road to incident in Oakford, over.
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0: 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We're made up and returning, over.
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0: We finally managed to get into the premises, Snap Fitness. We've isolated the two machines in our demarcated the area for the users. We phoned management, left a message. We've just left it with the owner who's just arrived. There was actually no falling roof. 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We'll classify this as a special service. We're available, over.
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0: 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We'll return for a patrol in the morning, so engine west flight hangar 2, 3, 4 and 4, 4. And also Kiala light tanker departing and returning to station. Over.
1: Engine west flight tanker 2, roger, out.

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0: 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Receiving unit, over.
1: Rockingham, SES DIU1, roger, out.

0: SkyP, this is Canning SDSGR U2 turning out to an RFA in Vic Park. Over.
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0: 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Put it down as first alarm property, probably be here half an hour. You may wish to advise police, over.
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0: Malaga, do we have any details of the vehicle, make or model, over?
1: Not as yet, it's a little bit warm, but I doubt if we'll be able to get any weights off it due to the intensity of the fire, over.
0: Malaga, radar out.

0: haven't been able to locate the source as yet, more to follow, over.
1: Awesome Park, go ahead, over.
0: First alarm at this stage, any emergency contacts? We're going around with the tick at present, trying to find the actual location. It may have self-extinguished, over.
1: Osborne Park, we will try to contact them, over.
0: Roger, Osborne Park out.

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0: At entry, and the lights in the main electrical room, there is a smell of electrical smoke.

0: 6IT, this is Jinjin West, 4 and 3-4, back on station, over.
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2: IP, this is Stirling, SES, GR truck, turning out to job located, Stirling, over.
1: Stirling, SES, roger, out.

0: HIR for Malaga, over.
1: Malaga, go ahead, over.
0: This car fire has been extinguished. We're just checking over it with a tick, damping down a bit. Due to the severity of damage, we're unable to get a make, model, or a rego off it, over.
1: Malaga, rego, out.

0: XAR, Fremantle first. Alarm's been activated in zone 3, level 13, corner kitchen entry. Crew's investigating, over.
1: Fremantle first, Roger.

0: XAR, Fremantle first, please stand back up down, over.
1: Fremantle first, roger out to you, Fremantle second, you can stand down, over.
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0: rocking in Kwinana.
1: Kwinana, appliance, your transmission was cut off. Say again, over.
0: Completed our task, return to base, standing down, over.
1: Rockingham, Kwinana, Roger, out.

0: 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Over.
1: Canning SES, Roger, out.

0: VPR from Austin Park. We've handed this over to After Hours. We're available. Over.
1: Austin Park, Roger. Out.

0: from Malaga, over.
1: Malaga, go ahead, over.
0: Yeah, this fire's been blacked out. Classification, first alarm property, cause deliberate. We've left in the hands of police. We are made up returning, over.
1: Malaga, roger.

0: From Perth.
1: Perth base, go ahead, over.
0: It's gone off in two zones. They are 3306 and 3310. It's two manual call points on level 3, over.
1: Perth base, roger, out.

0: 2000 for the first, no backup required, over.
1: Per first, roger, at 26AR2, per second, you can stand down, over.
2: Per second acknowledged, we're available, over.
1: Second, roger, out.

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1: Second, go ahead, over.
0: Per second, standby Iris, DVA has activated at Royal Perth Hospital, A Block South, over.

0: 6AR to first incident closure message, 5T1, over.
1: Perth first received, out.

0: SAR from 1st 2nd crew reports this alarm has been set off at zone 5061, the manual call point at our investigating level.
1: 1st 2nd, roger, out.

0: Society from Northam.
1: Northam, go ahead, over.
0: Northam 34, turning out to Treegrass Scrub Fire in Northam, crew of 3, over.
1: Northam, roger, out.
2: IP, this is Kobe and SESGR truck. We've returned to base and we'll be standing down, over.
1: Kobe and SES, roger, out.

0: 6, I received that. We're proceeding normal road, over.
1: Claremont, roger, out to you, 6AR, 2 Fred Measure Second, over.
2: And acknowledged your last, if you could just take yourself the job, that'd be good. Over.
1: Fred Measure Second, we'll go.
3: 6R from Perth, second, incident closure message 5P1, we're available, over.
1: Perth, second, received, out.
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1: Northern 34, roger, out.

0: 6 IP from Northern, over.
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0: This will be a first alarm, tree grass scrub. You'll be able to stand down Grass Valley, over.
1: Northern, Wilco, out.

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1: 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Over.
0: This is Grass Valley 4-4. Just acknowledging the standout notice for the Leighton Drive Northern incident.
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0: JR from Claremont, over.
1: Claremont, go ahead, over.
0: 6AR, 6 alarm activated, zone 2, level 1, staff room, cremated popcorn. We've isolated the section, left it with the staff, and we are returning to station, over.
1: Claremont, roger, out.

0: 6IP, this is Sterling, SES, GR truck, completed task, return to base, standing down, over.
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0: 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Okay, Kensington, roger, 6 hour to per second, you can stand down, over.
1: Per second acknowledged, we're available, over.
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0: Pixar, we're available.
1: Douglas second, roger, out.

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0: 65. Hey, I'm Northern, over.
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0: We made up for the station. If we could leave this incident open, we will need to come back for a further patrol in the morning, over.
1: Northern, roger.

0: 6AR, Sandwich first, final summary, over.
1: Sandwich first, go ahead, over.
0: 6AR, Sandwich first, alarm activated zone 20, ground floor corridor, no reason, CBA fault, isolated, left with management, we're available, over.
1: Sandwich first, roger, out.

0: something found justifiable false alarm, or malicious false alarm, I should say. We're going to return the station, over.
1: Welsh Professor Roger out.

0: first sense, over.
1: We've dropped off the job, but we have arrived. 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We're returning over.
0: Walsh, pull first. Roger out.

0: 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We're leaving the scene with Main Roads Incident Response Crew. 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
1: 6 hours, first alarm vehicle fire. 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Over.
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0: SAR from Wangara. This alarm's gone off in zone 9 and 10 in Big W. Crews investigating, over.
1: Wangara, roger out.

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1: Wangara receiving.
0: Wangara, update via Iris, make contact with primary after hours, states the cleaner is on site and it should have keys to all areas, over.
1: Roger, thank you, X6AR.
0: Wangara, roger.

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0: XL Wangara, DVA fault. 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
1: From Butler, roger, we're about, over.
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1: Claremont, send over.
0: This alarm's coming from Zone 24, which is Level 1 corridor. Crews are investigating, over.
1: Claremont, roger out.

0: it's from Claremont Pump. Could we get a status on this alarm, over?
1: To Claremont Pump, alarm is normal, over.
0: KR to Claremont Pump to 6AR, could you go again, over?
1: 6AR to Claremont Pump, alarm is normal, over.
0: Claremont out.

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1: Rescue 652, send over.
0: 6AR, we're on route to a MVA in Donnybrook. 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
0: 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Can you get them to monitor ESC 220?
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1: 6AR to Claremont, send over.
0: Alarm activated zone 24, level 1 as advised, Zevio fault. The alarm's been reset. We've left it with the manager or the resident's representative on site. He's going to contact his agents to come out and have a check of the alarms anyway. And we are returning to the station, over.
1: Claremont, roger out.

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